0: my god.
1: Radio Veronica.
2: Now, every now and then, I think you might like to hear something from us.
3: Good job down in
2: nice and easy. But there's just one thing. You see,

The afterworld. A world of never-ending happiness. You can always see the sun.

to the teller. I give her the letter, she gives me the loot, with puckered up lips and a wink that I found cute. And I said, baby, baby, baby, is there some karmic she loves?